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0: time. 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
1: What would you name that baby if you had a baby on a plane while you're flying, Kim?
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3: name
2: Oh my god, I love that song. That's a good throwback. Yeah. And if it was a girl, I would name her Sky.
1: Sky, that's beautiful. Prima Vanna, what you naming your baby born in the air?
4: Naming her Delta.
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3: 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And if it was a girl, I would name her Sky.
2: 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Prima Vanna, what's your name, new baby born in the air?
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2: Delta,
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0: Blessings a darle con todo. 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
0: Good morning, Kim.
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0: What's happening, Eddie?
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0: Dímelo, Micho.
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5: 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Estoy ando crudo de Las Vegas, güey. 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
1: Crazy, a movie.
0: Tremendous speed, bro. 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
2: It was crazy. 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
0: Exacto, Kimiko. Oh. All right, man. Tenemos muchas historias from our Vegas trip this weekend. 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Eddie, el presidente no sabo crew.
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0: He ended up battling 3 rounds con Oscar de la Hoya en a no sabo battle.
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0: amigos de Shaboy Show. Lo que más nos encanta es conocerte en persona. This weekend andamos tirando party en Las Vegas, baby. And we met some listeners. Well, we met a lot of listeners, but there's this one couple in particular que era un cotorreo bien chido con ellos. Saludos a Rubén y Bernisa.
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2: ¡Ey, Micho!
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0: Anyways, oh, so beautiful couple, una pareja bien linda, but we put them to the test.
1: Ooh,
0: ¿qué tan bien se conocen? 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All right, here is the whole cotorreo con Bernisa y Rubén, escuchemos.
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4: Rubén.
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3: tractor doctor on Instagram.
4: Let's go.
3: All right, chula, what's the hardest thing about bringing your man to Las Vegas, Bernisa?
4: Mira,
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6: Hardest thing? 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
3: Oh, pensé que era visco.
4: 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I'm legally blind in 3 states.
3: Oye, chula, te voy a hacer preguntas a ti a ver qué tan bien se conocen, ¿ok? So, Rubén, tú hazte un ladito para allá para que no escuches. A ver, Bernisa.
7: How many years have you all been married?
8: 25 years.
7: Wow, felicidades.
8: Thank you.
7: Okay, how many boyfriends did you have before you married Rubén?
8: One.
7: Okay, venga de ahí. ¿Dónde se dieron el primer beso?
8: En Mendota, California.
7: No, pero ¿dónde?
8: ¿Dónde? En,
7: no del cuerpo, sino like where were you guys at?
8: In a backyard party.
7: Backyard party?
8: Backyard party.
7: How did it go down?
8: All I remember is he was like a mosca chicle till 3 a.m. and we hit it off from there.
7: Okay, chula. All right, so now we're going to ask him. Órale.
8: Look at that.
3: Rubén, vente pa' acá.
2: He said she's gonna do bad. He said that he's the one that's got it unlocked.
4: Okay.
0: Alright, coming up next. Do you think Rubén is gonna answer these 3 questions correctly? ¿Le va a atinar, sí o no? Find out coming up next en solo minutos.
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1: Yes.
0: You don't understand how exciting that is, guys. You might think it's exciting for you because you're like, oh my gosh, they... ¿Así se miran de verdad? Wow, pensé que era AI.
2: She's really that torta? No. Yes, yes I am.
0: Images may appear bigger in person.
2: Yeah.
0: No,
2: I'm closer than they may appear.
0: We love meeting you in person. Este fin de semana estamos tirando party en Las Vegas. 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Ella dijo 25. How many boyfriends has Bernirza had before meeting Rubén? 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

0: study hall, giving you facts you could easily Google.
1: What?
0: But thanks for listening.
1: Gracias.
2: Esto está muy interesante sobre esta moda that's happening right now with Gen Z, los jóvenes in their 20s. Apparently, they are Shrekking.
1: What? Hey, kill me. You like to get all up in their swamps?
2: No, Micho, not that. Shrekking apparently is when someone dates somebody else that's not as cute as them. O sea, when you date somebody that's not as cute as you, que no está tan guapo o guapa como tú, in hopes de que, porque no está a mi nivel físicamente,
3: te van a tratar mejor. No.
2: Do you think that is true or not?
1: Chobo, you are proof of that. Your wife literally did that for you, fool. Estás bien, Federico. Your wife is pretty cute. Venga de ahí, güey.
3: I'm sure she finds something cute about you, Shaboy.
2: I mean, I hope so, too. Pretty honest.
3: Yeah.
2: She tells me I'm handsome, pero... No, mira, te voy a decir algo. Yo sé que no soy el más guapo. And I feel like we rely more on our personality.
3: Yeah, yeah, that's what I was gonna say. I'm sure she fell in love with your personality.
2: Thank you, Primo. I appreciate that.
3: Or like, I don't know, Chuco, if you're listening, like, I don't know, call us, tell us what you love about your man. Oh, wow.
1: A ver, hay que llamarle, pues.
3: Hit her up.
2: What do you think, Primo Vane, in your experience?
3: In my experience, if Shrekking is real, no, I don't. The ugly ones will do you dirty. The cute ones will do you dirty. The fat ones, the short ones, the barbones. Like, they just... Men are men.
2: Pelones.
3: Yeah, perros.
1: So what you're saying is, tenemos que cambiar de equipo.
3: Oh, at this point?
1: Si la esposa de Choboy contesta, es que sí lo quiero.
2: Oh, hey, love, you're live on the radio.
4: Hi.
2: Hey. Love, we're debating here. Is there anything that you find attractive about me?
5: De physically.
2: Thank you, Kim.
3: Yeah, yeah, yeah.
2: Aclarando, físicamente, o sea, obviamente amas mi personalidad, I make you smile, I love you unconditionally.
3: Personalidad.
2: En otras palabras, soy bien mandilón. Is there anything that you are attracted to me physically?
4: Absolutely, yes. Your eyes, your thick eyebrows, your fat lips.
3: What?
4: I love the way you look at me.
3: Okay, hang up.
2: Carnoso.
3: Shrekking is real. Shrek is love.
2: Te amo.
3: Next on the Shaboy Show. Oh my God.
2: Not look. I think the reality of this is I. You can't just base things on looks. Attraction is obviously very important, pero más que nada que te traten bien, ¿no? Es lo más importante. Celebrity Cheese coming up next.
3: I'm like, I guess. Hey, yo, shout out to Peso Pluma doing big things in music y con los estudiantes. Find out more next.

0: Yo, shout out to Beso Pluma. Chau, chau, el doble P. He's currently on his Dinastía tour, and during his stop in New York City, he pulled up to CUNY. Yes, the City University of New York. For the first ever Mexican-American graduation.
1: Qué buena onda. Felicidades.
0: Yes, so it turns out, yeah, shout out to all the grads. So it turns out that the students invited him to be the padrino of all of the graduates, and he actually pulled up. And here's what he had to say to the students. Check it out.
2: Nada es imposible en esta vida. 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
3: Exacto. 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
0: Yes. Carro nuevo, un scholarship, algo. Hey, but at least he pulled up and like he said, like at least I'm able to like give them this memory of their grad and
1: ¿sabes qué?
0: The padrino.
1: Me encanta ahorita la evolución de Peso Pluma, vamos a ponerlo de esa manera. Y creo que su novia Kenya Oz tiene mucho que ver con ello.
4: Sí.
1: 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Y siempre ha sido muy humilde.
0: Yeah,
1: doesn't surprise me, man. Felicidades a compa Peso Pluma for showing up. And a big shout out to all of you that are graduating this month. And in June, we're so proud of you, Latino, representando al 1000%.
0: Absolutely. Shout out Peso Pluma. Yo, en otro chisme, over the weekend in Los Angeles, Becky G and Selena Gomez hit the streets.
1: Okay.
0: And they were filming a little music video. Okay, so Becky G has a new song out. It's called EPA. Uh-huh. And según there was rumors that Selena Gomez was going to be featured on it, pues ahora it is facts.
1: Confirmado.
0: Yes, and here is a little tease of that song, EPA. Check it out.

0: like a summer anthem if you ask me, baby.
1: Summer is around the corner. And guess what? It drops on my birthday on May 15th.
2: Oh, wow.
1: So stay tuned. I know. So much is happening. I mean, aparte of me being...
0: Obvio, lo más importante.
1: The queen's birthday, yes.
0: Yes, pero you got Drake dropping new music.
3: I'm excited.
0: Got Selena Gomez, Becky G. ¿Quién más?
1: Becky G. There's something else that's dropping on May 15th. So much.
0: Ya no me acuerdo. Oye, pero es cierto que estaban haciendo este video musical en los callejones de Downtown LA.
1: Yes, they were doing it in the callejones, in
3: on
1: the alleys.
3: Saturday.
1: If you know, packed. Iconic. Packed. Yes, yes.
0: Oye, I really hope, because Saturday es donde más gente va a los callejones en Downtown LA, donde hay ropa, productos muy baratos. I hope to be able to close down that area that they bought out. Lo que en
3: That's
0: un día
3: true.
0: Haría una persona, ¿no?
3: 100%.
1: I'm not sure if they bought out, but for sure, the store that they filmed in, I'm pretty sure había un arreglo allí. And there was also videos on TikTok of Becky G pulling up to local vendors and buying, you know, food from them. You know, she's so supportive of immigrants and the immigrant community.
0: Oh, 1,000%.
1: So Becky G
0: is a real one. Y Selena Gomez también. Felicidades a las dos representando al 1,000%. 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

0: somos el Shaboy Show. 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Shout out to our listeners that won the pay-per-view codes con nosotros. Ahí nos hicieron tag desde su carnita asada, las chelas, mariscos. Bro, one of the best fight weekends of Cinco de Mayo weekends in years. So mi respeto y felicidades a David Benavides, the Mexican Monster, representando la finiquera, baby. Hizo historia este fin de semana al destrozar al zurdo Ramírez with an 8-punch combo knockout in the sixth round. And he's become the first boxer to win titles at 168, 175, and 200 pounds. Damn. Nadie más ha logrado eso. Ahora la pregunta para ti es...
1: Let me just ask the fans this. Do you guys want to see Canelo versus David Benavides? Enough said. Enough said. That means that we can't leave that fight on the table. You know what I mean? Whatever. I have respect for Canelo. He's a great champion. But I'm a great champion too.
0: Dinos la neta, ¿te gustaría ver una pelea entre David Benavides y el Canelo Álvarez? Mándanos un mensaje de voz por mensaje directo en Instagram @ShaboyShow.
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0: And before you answer that, they asked Canelo before the fight who he thought was going to win, Benavides o el zurdo Ramírez. Y escucha lo que dijo Canelo.
3: How do you see the main event this evening with Benavides and Ramirez?
4: I think it's a good fight.
3: You don't predict a winner, or you just think it's a good fight?
4: Benavides is going to win, yeah.
5: Okay. Damn, that's surprising.
0: In an old interview that has resurfaced, Canelo's talking bad about Zurdo Ramirez.
5: No way.
0: He says he's super slow y que no tiene corazón. He already knew that Benavides has the speed, has the heart.
2: Yeah, discipline. That man, that's one thing about him for sure. I mean, just hearing all the coaches, his dad talk about like how he was in camp and like just locking in and I mean going up 25 pounds, like that's
0: increíble.
2: A lot. Yeah.
0: Es increíble. Priyana, ¿te gustaría ver Canelo versus Benavides?
2: Honestly, I would love to see it, but I don't think it's gonna happen because I think a little piece of me, like Canelo is probably scared because that el monstruo.
0: Hey, hold on. Ahí te voy a parar. Ahí te voy a parar.
2: El monstruo, no. He's huge.
0: Te voy a decir algo. I don't want to see Canelo versus Benavides.
2: I know why. Of course.
5: Why? Because you're scared too.
0: What?
5: You're scared too.
2: You don't want him to get hurt.
6: Yeah, you don't want to get hurt.
2: I mean, look what he did to Zurdo.
0: Hold on. I don't think Canelo's scared of Benavides. I think he's smart and realizes that Benavides is too big for him.
5: Or his ego's going to get hurt when he loses.
0: La meraneta, it's not going to be a good fight, guys. O sea, en esta época de Canelo, literally just came off of a surgery from his shoulder, injured. Why would you want to see that? I'd rather see Benavides against the man that beat Canelo, which is Bivol, one of the men, también Crawford, you know what I'm saying? Yo quiero ver Benavides realmente contra Bivol, then Better Beef. I think those, like, for great
2: those
0: fights,
2: need to happen first.
0: Because I truly believe Canelo cannot beat Benavides at this stage of his career. What do you think, Eddie?
6: It's going to be a good fight.
2: Yeah.
6: Two Mexicanos fighting
2: next year. That would be crazy. Be great.
0: But who's going to win?
6: Benavides.
0: Would anybody say Canelo's going to win?
5: No.
7: Nobody, fool.
2: Oh,
7: no.
2: Except you.
0: I just said no. I don't think Canelo can beat Benavides.
6: I used to say no.
0: So, what did we learn this weekend? We love great fights, Kim, but come on.
5: It's because it's going to be drama. Like, that's really why we want to watch. Like, stop playing, you know, when Benavides is going to win. It's the chisme, it's the drama, it's the egos. That's what I want to see.
7: No, déjame decirte algo. Benavides bien sabe que le puede partir su mandarina en gajos a Canelo. That means beat him up.
5: ¿En gajos?
7: Hey.
2: What?
7: Ask your mom. Anyways.
2: Dude.
7: Pero la mera neta, Benavides sabe eso. Pero Benavides lo que quiere es el billete que se va a ganar si pelea contra
2: That's
7: Canelo.
2: That's big money. That's right true. There. Look, at the end of the day, I just want to see a fight. I just want to go back to Vegas. Yo, shout out to MGM for hooking us up and treating us right. Shout out Steve and everyone, the whole crew out there.
0: Yeah, Golden Boy Promotions. Muchísimas gracias. Boy. All right, so let us know, familia. Mándanos tu mensaje de voz. 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
0: 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O mejor otra pelea. 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

0: 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Después de ver a David Benavides hacer historia este fin de semana, defeating Zurdo Ramírez at 200 pounds, I've never seen anybody at that weight class con la velocidad de David Benavides. Like, it was incredible speed and power.
1: It was just a lot.
0: Do you want to see the fight now? Benavides versus Canelo, sí o no? Mándanos un mensaje vía DM on Instagram at Shaboy Show. Ahí también tenemos una encuesta en our stories. Denise, dímelo.
2: Oh, my God. It will be a great fight, but under different weights, one of them will have to put a lot of weight or one of them will have to lose a lot of weight or something like that. Plus, yes, you're right. Boxing was bad that night.
0: Yes.
2: That's what boxing it's all about. It came back, baby.
0: Yes, the fans. We boxing fans won este fin de semana. All the fights were absolutely amazing. Sí, o sea, tendría que ser como at 175. So Benavides would have to drop. He will do it for the money.
1: Yeah.
0: But look, I think even if Benavides drops to 175, the actual day of the fight, he's going to be heavier than that. Because he's just a bigger dude.
1: Yeah, he's a big guy. Me, I'm like, send the tips. How to drop that much weight in that time, what the heck?
0: Vivi, ¿tú qué opinas? ¿Quieres ver a Canelo versus Benavides o ya no?
3: Chapoy, I rather.
4: She said Chapoy. Pati Chapoy.
3: Chapoy, I rather see Manny Pacquiao and
4: hoy nomás.
3: Floyd Mayweather fight.
4: No, para peleas de asilo de abuelos, mejor vete ahí donde tengo a mi abuelo yo ahorita. 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
1: Dude, they really do be getting down at the old people homes.
0: Prima Vane, you lost the bet this weekend, ¿no? Pero no te agüitas.
1: Hey, I did. I lost a little bit of money, pero no me agüito.
0: ¿Cuánto? ¿Y en qué apostaste?
1: I lost $100.
4: Hey, damn.
1: Yeah, I lost $100. I split it up. So I did like 40 on the Benavides, the main event, the Benavides Zurdo. I did like 10 on the draw. I did another like 30 or 40 bucks on the Duarte. No, not the Duarte, the Munguia and
0: Resendiz
1: fight. And I
0: shout
1: lost.
0: Shout out to Munguia. Got the championship.
1: Yeah,
0: again.
1: Shout out to Munguia. I lost.
0: Venga de ahí. Entonces, ¿quién crees que va a ganar entre Benavides y Canelo if they were to fight?
1: Damn, well now, going off of how my bets went, I'm gonna go Benavides.
0: There you go. So all you should bet on Canelo, de porque Prima Vanes got Drake's.
1: No!
0: Drake's.

0: Curse.
1: That's what I'm saying. I want to go for Canelo. So in my head, if I want to go for Canelo, then I need to go for the opposite.
0: Yes,
1: that's what I'm saying. I need to go against my panza because apparently that thing ain't working with me.
0: Ya me hiciste bolas.
2: No, ya estabas, Choy.
0: Oye, no, pero impresionante. 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And look, it wasn't a shock to them. Cuando entrevistamos al papá de David Benavides, he told us what was going to happen. This is, we interviewed him on Thursday. Escucha.
3: Tú mismo lo dijiste, José, que tu hijo viene subiendo 25 libras para poder pelear contra el zurdo Ramírez. ¿Crees que tenga la potencia, el poder para poder tumbar al zurdo?
4: No creo. 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
0: His dad / trainer said no lies. Yeah. Literalmente así sucedió. And even David Benavides told us when we got to hang out with him. Escucha esto.
3: But Zurdo's still bigger. You feel you still have the power to be able to knock him out or knock him down?
5: Yeah, definitely. I sparred a lot of heavyweights and a lot of cruiserweights. I hurt all of them. You know what I mean? I know I can, bro. It's just when you got power like that, and it's not really even the power, when you have accuracy.
3: There you go.
5: I'm the most accurate fighter in all of boxing. Not only do I got brains, I got speed, and I got power, and I got defense. You know what I mean? I can do a lot of stuff that people don't expect me to do. Besides all that, is I got tremendous heart.
0: Eso que ni que. Felicidades, compita. 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All right, here's the final survey off of Instagram. Do you want to see Benavides versus Canelo next? 82% of you, 82% dijeron no.
1: Oh, no. It's been about 10 minutes. It's only you voting.
0: Okay. 28% said yes. I agree with you. I don't want to see it either. Benavides versus Bebold. Let's go. Coming up next, the battle that I really want to see is Oscar de la Hoya versus Eddie, el presidente del No Sabo Crew.
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0: In a No Sabo battle, no te lo pierdas.

0: tenemos el Shaboy Show. Lo que más nos encanta es conocerte en persona. This weekend andamos tirando party en Las Vegas, baby. And we met some listeners. We met a lot of listeners, but there's this one couple in particular que era un cotorreo bien chido con ellos. Saludos a Rubén y Bernisa.
1: Se llama Bernisa, pero no se agüita.
2: ¡Ey, Micho!
1: Como Bernisa. ¿Es con B de vaca o B de burro?
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0: Anyways, so beautiful couple, una pareja bien linda, but we put them to the test.
1: Ooh,
0: ¿qué tan bien se conocen? All right, here is the whole cotorreo con Bernisa y Rubén, escuchemos.
3: Aquí estamos cotorreando con reescuchas Bernisa y
4: Rubén.
3: El compa Rubén.
5: Let's go. Okay,
4: no.
3: Tractor Doctor on Instagram.
5: Let's go.
3: All right, chula, what's the hardest thing about bringing your man to Las Vegas, Bernisa?
4: Mira,
3: ¿qué es lo más difícil?
6: Hardest thing? Los ojos locos que trae.
4: Oh, pensé que era disco.
7: Sí, I'm blind. I'm legally blind in 3 states.
3: Oye, chula, te voy a hacer preguntas a ti a ver qué tan bien se conocen, ¿ok? So, Rubén, tú hazte un ladito para allá para que no escuches. A ver, Bernisa.
8: How many years have you all been married?
9: 25 years.
8: Wow, felicidades.
9: Thank you.
8: Okay, how many boyfriends did you have before you married Rubén?
9: One.
8: Okay, venga de ahí. ¿Dónde se dieron el primer beso?
9: En Mendota, California.
8: No, pero ¿dónde?
9: ¿Dónde? En,
8: no del cuerpo, sino... Like, where were you guys at?
9: In a backyard party.
8: Backyard party?
9: Backyard party.
8: How did it go down?
6: All I remember is he was like a mosca chicle
9: till 3 a.m. and we hit it off from there.
8: Okay, chula. All right, so now we're going to ask him. Órale.
3: Rubén, vente pa' acá.
2: He said she's gonna do bad. He said that he's the one that's got it unlocked.
4: Yeah.
2: Okay.
0: Alright, coming up next. Do you think Rubén is gonna answer these 3 questions correctly? ¿Le va a atinar, sí o no? Find out coming up next en solo minutos.
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1: What?
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2: Gracias.
3: Esto está muy interesante sobre esta moda that's happening right now with Gen Z, los jóvenes in their 20s. Apparently they are Shrekking.
1: What?
2: Hey, kill me. They like to get all up in their swamps.
3: No, Micho, not that. Shrekking apparently is when someone dates somebody else that's not as cute as them. O sea, when you date somebody that's not as cute as you, que no está tan guapo o guapa como tú, in hopes de que, porque no está a mi nivel físicamente,
4: te van a tratar mejor. No.
3: Do you think that is true or not?
2: Chaboy, you are proof of that. Your wife literally did that for you. Estás bien, Federico. Your wife is pretty cute. Venga de ahí, güey.
4: I'm sure she finds something cute about you.
2: Damn.
4: Chaboy.
3: I mean, I hope so too. Pretty honest.
4: Yeah.
3: No, mira, te voy a decir algo. Yo sé que no soy el más guapo. And I feel like we rely more on our personality.
4: Obvio. Yeah, yeah, that's what I was going to say. I'm sure she fell in love with your personality.
3: Thank you, Primo. Appreciate that.
4: Or like, I don't know, Chuku, if you're listening, like, I don't know, call us. Tell us what you love about your man. Oh, wow.
2: A ver, hay que llamarle, pues.
4: Hit her up.
3: What do you think, Primo, in your experience?
4: In my experience, if Shrekking is real, no, I don't. The ugly ones will do you dirty. The cute ones will do you dirty. The fat ones, the short ones, the barbones, like they just men are men. Yeah, perros.
2: So what you're saying is, tenemos que cambiar de equipo.
4: Oh, at this point,
2: si la esposa de Chaboy contesta es que sí lo quiero.
3: Oh, hey love, you're live on the radio.
5: Hi.
3: Hey. Love, we're debating here. Is there anything that you find attractive about me?
6: De physically.
3: Thank you, Kim.
4: Yeah.
3: Aclarando, físicamente, o sea, obviamente amas mi personalidad, I make you smile, I love you unconditionally.
4: Personalidad.
3: En otras palabras, soy bien mandilón. Is there anything that you are attracted to me physically?
2: Sí.
5: Absolutely, yes.
3: Ay, qué bueno.
5: Your eyes, your thick eyebrows, your fat lips.
3: Ah, the fat what?
5: I love the way you look at me.
4: Okay, hang up. Shrekking is real. Shrek is love.
3: Te amo.
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3: Look, I think the reality of this is that you can't just base things on looks.
4: Mm.
3: Attraction is obviously very important. Pero más que nada, que te traten bien, ¿no? Es lo más importante. Celebrity Cheesecake coming up next.
4: I'm like, I guess. Hey, yo, shout out to Peso Pluma doing big things in music y con los estudiantes. Find out more next.

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0: shout out to Peso Pluma. Chau, chau, el doble P. He's currently on his Dinastía tour, and during his stop in New York City, he pulled up to CUNY. Yes, the City University of New York. For the first ever Mexican-American graduation.
1: Qué buena onda. Felicidades.
0: Yes, so it turns out, yeah, shout out to all the grads. So it turns out that the students invited him to be the padrino of all of the graduates, and he actually pulled up, and here's what he had to say to the students. Check it out.
2: Nada es imposible en esta vida. 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
3: Exacto. 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
0: Yes. Carro nuevo, un scholarship, algo. Hey, but at least he pulled up, and like he said, like at least I'm able to like give them this memory of their grad. And
1: felicidades a compa Peso Pluma for showing up. And a big shout out to all of you that are graduating this month. Yes. And in June, we're so proud of you, Latino, representando al 1000%.
0: Absolutely. Shout out Peso Pluma. Yo, en otro chisme, over the weekend in Los Angeles, Becky G and Selena Gomez hit the streets.
1: Okay.
0: And they were filming a little music video. Okay, so Becky G has a new song out. It's called EPA. Uh-huh. And según there was rumors that Selena Gomez was going to be featured on it, pues ahora it is facts.
1: Confirmado.
0: Yes, and here is a little tease of that song, EPA. Check it out.

0: like a summer anthem.
1: Yes, baby. Summer is around the corner. And guess what? It drops on my birthday on May 15th.
2: Oh, wow.
1: So stay tuned. I know. So much is happening. I mean, aparte of me being...
0: Obvio, lo más importante.
1: The queen's birthday, yes.
0: Yes, pero you got Drake dropping new music.
3: I'm
0: you
3: excited.
0: Got Selena Gomez, Becky G. ¿Quién más?
1: Becky G. There's something else that's dropping on May 15th.
2: Maluma music.
1: Oh, so much.
0: Oye, pero es cierto que estaban haciendo este video musical en los callejones de Downtown LA?
1: Yes, they were doing it in the callejones, in the alleys.
3: Saturday.
1: If you know, Pat. Iconic. Pat. Yes, yes. And there was also videos on TikTok of Becky G pulling up to local vendors and buying, you know, food from them. You know, she's so supportive of immigrants and the immigrant community.
0: Oh, 1,000%.
1: Becky G
0: is a real one. Y Selena Gomez también. Felicidades a las dos representando al 1,000%. Coming up next, tenemos el tema de hoy. 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Aquí en el Shaboy Show.
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0: 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Felicidades a los boxeadores que dieron grandes peleas este fin de semana. Oh, yeah. Live from Las Vegas, T-Mobile Arena. It was an amazing experience. Hopefully you enjoyed it at home. Shout out to our listeners that won the pay-per-view codes con nosotros. Yes. Ahí nos hicieron tag desde su carnita asada, las chelas, mariscos.
1: Qué rico.
0: Bro, one of the best fight weekends of Cinco de Mayo weekends in years. So Mi respeto y felicidades a David Benavides. The Mexican Monster, representando la finiquera, baby. Hizo historia este fin de semana al destrozar al zurdo Ramírez with an 8-punch combo knockout in the 6th round.
1: Oh, my God.
0: And he's become the first boxer to win titles at 168, 175, and 200 pounds.
2: Damn.
0: Nadie más ha logrado eso. Ahora la pregunta para ti es...
3: Let me just ask the fans this. Do you guys want to see Canelo versus David Benavides? Enough said. That means that we can't leave that fight on the table. You know what I mean? Whatever. I have respect for Canelo. He's a great champion. But I'm a great champion too.
0: Dinos la neta. ¿Te gustaría ver una pelea entre David Benavides y el Canelo Álvarez? Mándanos un mensaje de voz por mensaje directo on Instagram at Showboy Show.
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0: And before you answer that, they asked Canelo before the fight who he thought was going to win, Benavides or el zurdo Ramírez.
1: ¿Qué dijo?
0: Y escucha lo que dijo Canelo.
5: How do you see the main event this evening with Benavides and Ramírez?
6: I think it's a good fight.
5: You don't predict a winner, or you just think it's a good fight?
6: Benavides is going to win, yeah.
2: Okay. Damn, that's surprising.
0: Priyavane, ¿te gustaría ver Canelo versus Benavides?
4: Honestly, I would love to see it, but I don't think it's going to happen because I think a little piece of me, like Canelo is probably scared because that el monstruo.
0: Hey, hold on, ahí te voy a parar. Ahí te voy a parar.
4: El monstruo, no. He's huge.
0: Te voy a decir algo.
4: Monstruo.
0: I don't want to see Canelo versus Benavides.
4: I know why. Because
2: you're scared too.
4: What?
2: You're scared too.
4: You don't want him to get hurt.
7: Yeah, you don't want to get hurt.
4: I mean, look what he did to Zurdo.
0: Hold on. I don't think Canelo's scared of Benavides. I think he's smart and realizes that Benavides is too big for him.
2: Or his ego is going to get hurt when he loses.
0: La meraneta, it's not going to be a good fight, guys. O sea, en esta época de Canelo, literally just came off of a surgery from his shoulder, injured. Why would you want to see that? I'd rather see Benavides against the man that beat Canelo, which is Bivol, one of the men, también Crawford, you know what I'm saying? Yo quiero ver Benavidez realmente contra Bivol, then Better Beef. I think those, like, for great
4: those
0: fights.
4: Those need to happen first.
0: Because I truly believe Canelo cannot beat Benavidez at this stage of his career. But, so, what do we learn this weekend? We love great fights. Come on!
2: It's because it's gonna be drama. Like, that's really why we want to watch. Like, stop playing, you know, Benavidez is gonna win. It's the chisme, it's the drama, it's the egos. That's what I want to see.
1: No, déjame decirte algo. Benavidez bien sabe que le puede partir su mandarina en gajos a Canelo. That means beat him up.
2: ¿En gajos?
1: Hey.
4: What?
1: Ask your mom. Anyways. Pero la mera neta, Benavidez sabe eso. Pero Benavidez lo que quiere es el billete que se va a ganar si pelea contra Canelo.
4: That's big money right there. Look, at the end of the day, I just want to see a fight. I just want to go back to Vegas. Yo, shout out to MGM for hooking us up and treating us right. Shout out Steve and everyone, the whole crew out there.
0: Yeah, Golden Boy Promotions. Muchísimas gracias. Boy. All right, so let us know, familia. Mándanos tu mensaje de voz. Send us a voice message via DM on Instagram at Showboy
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0: Do you really want to see Benavidez versus Canelo next? O mejor otra pelea. 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

0: Somos el Sheboy Show. Después de ver a David Benavides hacer historia este fin de semana, defeating Zurdo Ramírez at 200 pounds, I've never seen anybody at that weight class con la velocidad de David Benavides. Incredible speed and power.
1: It was just a lot.
2: Otro nivel.
0: Do you want to see the fight now? Benavides versus Canelo, sí o no? Mándanos un mensaje vía DM on Instagram at Sheboy Show. Ahí también tenemos una encuesta en our stories. Denise, dímelo.
3: Oh my God. It will be a great fight, but under different weights, one of them will have to put a lot of weight or one of them will have to lose a lot of weight or something like that. Plus, yes, you're right. Boxing was back that night.
0: Yes.
3: That's what boxing it's all about. It came back, baby.
0: Yes, the fans. We boxing fans won este fin de semana. All the fights were absolutely amazing. Sí, o sea, tendría que ser como at 175. So Benavides would have to drop. He will do it for the money.
1: Yeah.
0: But look, I think even if Benavides drops to 175, the actual day of the fight, he's going to be heavier than that. Because he's just a bigger dude.
1: Yeah, he's a big guy. Me, I'm like setting the tips how to drop that much weight in that time. What the heck?
0: Vivi, ¿tú qué opinas? ¿Quieres ver a Canelo versus Benavides o ya no?
4: Chapoy, I'd rather.
2: She said Chapoy. Pati Chapoy.
4: Chapoy, I'd rather see Manny Pacquiao and
2: hoy nomás.
4: Floyd Mayweather fight.
2: Para peleas de asilo de abuelos, mejor vete ahí donde tengo a mi abuelo yo ahorita. 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
1: Dude, they really do be getting down at the old people homes.
0: Oye, no, pero impresionante. Felicidades to the entire Benavides familia. And
1: yes.
0: Look, it wasn't a shock to them. Cuando entrevistamos al papá de David Benavides, he told us what was going to happen. Sí. We interviewed him on Thursday. Escucha.
5: Tú mismo lo dijiste, José, que tu hijo viene subiendo 25 libras para poder pelear contra el Zurdo Ramírez. ¿Crees que tenga la potencia, el poder para poder tumbar al Zurdo?
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0: His dad / trainer said no lies. Literalmente así sucedió. And even David Benavides told us when we got to hang out with him. Escucha esto.
5: But Zurdo's still bigger. You feel you still have the power to be able to knock him out or knock him down?
7: Yeah, definitely. I sparred a lot of heavyweights and a lot of cruiserweights. I hurt all of them. You know what I mean? I know I can't, bro. It's just when you got power like that, and it's not really even the power. When you have accuracy.
5: There you go.
7: I'm the most accurate fighter in all of boxing. Not only do I got brains, I got speed, and I got power, and I got defense. You know what I mean? I can do a lot of stuff that people don't expect me to do. Besides all that, is I got tremendous heart.
0: Eso que ni qué. Felicidades, compita. Check out all the interviews and videos on our Sheboy Show YouTube channel.
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0: 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All right, here's the final survey off of Instagram. Do you want to see Benavides versus Canelo next? 82% of you, 82% dijeron no.
1: Oh, no. It's been about 10 minutes. It's only you voting.
0: Okay. 28% said yes. I agree with you. I don't want to see it either. Benavides versus Bivol. Let's go. Coming up next, the battle that I really want to see is Oscar de la Hoya versus Eddie, el presidente del No Sabo Crew.
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3: Oh my God, I love that song. That's a good throwback. Yeah. And if it was a girl, I would name her Sky.
2: Sky, that's beautiful. 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
2: Delta, boy, girl, what's up? 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

money, money, money, money, money, money, money, money, money, money, money, money, money, money, money, money, money, money, money, money, money, money, money, money, money, money, money, money, money, money, money, money, money, money, money, money, money, money, money, money, money, money, money, money, money, money, money, money, money, money, money, money, money, money, money, money, 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money, money, money, money, money, money, money, money, money, money, money, money, money, money, money, money, money, money, money, money, money, money, money, money, money, money, money, money, money, money, money, money, money, money, money, money, money, money, money, money, money, money, money, money, money, money, money, money, money, money, money, money, money, money, money, money, 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

0: 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And we turn it up every time. Every time. And we bust it up, watch it, watch it. Ha!
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0: those girls out there que tienen the willpower to block their ex and like never talk to them again.
1: Strong queens. 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
0: Un aplauso para esas mujeres. 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
1: Just do it. Hazlo, porque cuando ves, if you see your ex, you're going to be like, what is he up to? Whatever, whatever. 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
0: You know, una de las cosas que he visto yo, y siempre cuestiono. Si, if you're done with the relationship and there's no going back, ¿para qué quieres tener esa persona ahí en tus redes sociales?
1: Exactamente.
0: ¿Qué bueno te trae?
1: Exactly.
0: Nada, ¿no? O sea, antes, en los tiempos de antes, I feel like back in the 90s was easier to break up a relationship because no había teléfonos. O sea, había teléfonos, ¿no? Pero era como ahorita, ¿no? O sea, este, you break up with someone, you lose ties, and it was easier to move on. But now you have social media, you have a channel where they're able to communicate with you, which is your cell phone.
1: Y en estos días, I know a lot of you girls are guilty of this because I was once. You can make fake profiles and stalk
0: them. Dude.
1: Okay, I just outed myself.
0: Antes,
1: pero
0: the first filter was mom diciéndole, Julanita no está. You know, este, back then you would call a landline. Usually the parents would answer. It would be like, ya no está aquí, no le marques. But when you have a personal phone, it's like they don't expect nobody else to answer. Anyways, I think that was one of the benefits of a landline, right?
1: True. Oh, that's true. You ain't lying.

0: Hector Millán is putting on his smarty pants. Here's some fun facts you probably didn't know.
1: You know what's nastier than a toilet seat? Well, science is stepping in and saying, could be your pillowcase, señoras y señores. Y de hecho, encontraron que pillowcases that have been unwashed for a long time could have more bacteria than your toilet. And that's because of the sweats, the oils, and skin cells accumulating over time. Well, that stays on your pillowcase, man. So they're saying that you gotta wash your pillows as well as your cobijas y todo eso, no, sábanas, frequently.

0: All right, Marisol, can you name me what company went bankrupt after their product was so durable that customers never needed to buy a replacement?
1: Ooh, I can't think.
0: Can you guess?
1: No.
0: I mean, I feel like the odds were more that they would steal this product from you than you having to replace it because of damage.
1: Is it a battery of some sort?
0: I'm talking about Tupperware, dude.
1: What?
0: ¿Te acuerdas que salió una
1: what? Really?
0: Tupperware, yeah. They actually went bankrupt, I'm going to say a while ago. So, you know, it definitely has been because of inflation, you could say, or whatever. But the company Tupperware, yep, they went bankrupt.
1: Oh, my God. I didn't know
0: Shout out to those that still have their Tupperware.
1: Shoot. I know my old Tupperware is out there, the people who didn't return them to me.
0: Todas las tías.
1: I know.
0: Tienen la piedra, Marisol, tírasela.
2: Zaga. Baby.

0: Hello, this is Marisol Quintero, back again with your Toxi Consejos. And I will say this one is for both guys and girls. If you want to mark your territory on either your man, your girl, whoever you're talking to, whoever, you know, anybody, I say get an air freshener that has your picture on it.
1: Are you being for real? Nothing screams, I am so insecure than that. Would you imagine you go into a car and the first thing that you see is a picture of a toxica just mad staring you?
0: Cute.
1: You think
0: what
1: so?
0: What do you mean? I'd be like, aww.
1: I would be like, ¿quién esta pareja está loca?
0: What? No, I think you should get one to put in the middle of the car,
1: okay,
0: on the
1: side.
0: Okay, so
1: your toxi consejo es pon un air freshener que tenga la foto tuya. Mm-hmm. Y lo estás diciendo para las mujeres que lo hagan con sus vatos.
0: Uh-huh. And vice versa también. I gotta put it in a girl's car.
1: ¿Por qué no le aconsejas a la gente mejor si tienen hijos, que pongan la foto de sus hijos instead of their toxica? How about that?
0: Uh-huh. And I don't know if you remember, Hector, but one time when we were going to the gym, we saw a truck and it had the girl's photo. Remember that?
1: I remember that. Una troca del año.
0: Yep.
1: Yeah. And the, remember the chick? It was like a selfie, huh?
0: It was pretty, a selfie.
1: And it was an air freshener. We were laughing about that.
0: We were. And that gave me an idea. Like, you know what? Let's do it. That's
1: the new
0: move.
1: You know, might as well put a bumper sticker with your picture on it, too. Continuamos, señores y señores.
2: Salud, mi reina. 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

los callejones de Los Ángeles, California, tuvieron una invitada especial that actually a lot of people took it to social media to share, but they were surprised to see Becky G and Selena Gomez filming a music video in downtown Los Ángeles, en los callejones. We actually did our investigation, y se trata de una nueva canción que va a salir para el 15 de mayo. Se llama Epa, and it's Becky G's new song featuring Selena Gomez. Grabaron el video musical este fin de semana, and actually stirred the pot of this new song dropping soon. A lot of fans are excited to hear and also watch the music video.

0: All right, so man gets caught up cheating. 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
1: Aquí festejando con mi amorcito, miren. 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
0: The video goes viral. You want to talk about the story up next?
2: Let's do it.
0: Let's talk about it, que está bueno el chisme. 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

0: I'm gonna say shame on this guy. 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I don't know if she knew that this guy was married, but it was her birthday. Salieron a celebrarlo.
1: Okay.
0: And she just surprisingly goes live on Facebook.
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0: escondas. It turns out he was married the whole time.
1: He was married?
0: Yes, he was married. Ay, y así lo descubrieron.
1: Los hombres.
0: Lo descubrieron por el Facebook Live. And you know what's crazy?
1: Yo creo que ella ya sintió como las señales que estaba casado. Because why else would she do that?
0: I honestly think that she had the opportunity. She took it to kind of ruin his marriage. And obviously the live was for everybody in the pueblo, donde sea que ella sea. 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Yes, I am the side piece. And maybe her goal was for the wife to leave him so she could be with him.
3: Chosen few. 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

0: I want to shout out all those girls out there que tienen the willpower to block their ex and like never talk to them again.
1: Strong queens. 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
0: Un aplauso para esas mujeres. 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
1: Just do it. 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
0: You know, una de las cosas que he visto yo, y siempre cuestiono. 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
1: Exactamente.
0: ¿Qué bueno te trae?
1: Exactly.
0: Nada, ¿no? O sea, antes, en los tiempos de antes, I feel like back in the 90s was easier to break up a relationship because no había teléfonos. O sea, había teléfonos, ¿no? Pero no era como ahorita, ¿no? O sea, you break up with someone, you lose ties, and it was easier to move on. But now you have social media, you have a channel where they're able to communicate with you, which is your cell phone.
1: Y en estos días, I know a lot of you girls are guilty of this because I was once. You can make fake profiles and stalk them.
0: Dude.
1: Okay, I just outed myself.
0: Antes, the first filter was mom diciéndole, Julanita no está. You know, back then you would call a landline. Usually the parents would answer. It would be like, ya no está aquí. No le marques. But when you have a personal phone, it's like they don't expect nobody else to answer. Anyways, I think that was one of the benefits of a landline, right?
1: True. Oh, that's true. You ain't lying.

0: some fun facts you probably didn't know.
1: You know what's nastier than a toilet seat? Well, science is stepping in and saying, could be your pillowcase, señoras y señores. Y de hecho, encontraron que pillowcases that have been unwashed for a long time could have more bacteria than your toilets. And that's because of the sweats, the oils, and skin cells accumulating over time. Well, that stays on your pillowcase, man. So they're saying that you gotta wash your pillows as well as your cobijas y todo eso, no, sábanas, frequently.

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Yo, you guys, there's a chance to win Pitbull tickets right now aquí en Fuego FM. Y lo que tienes que hacer tú es atinarle al Digit Jackpot number. Yeah. What number do you think it is, eh? Un número del 1 al 20. Repórtate, pero ya Instagram Héctor M Radio. So, first step is, I want to make sure you're following first, okay? If you're not following, what happens is that you'll end up in my spam folder and I got to go in there and like accept your chat, but I've noticed there's like a delay, so it's a big hassle for you and for me. So follow first y después mándame un número del 1 al 20, okay? Héctor M Radio Instagram. We're running out of time, man. I'm going to give you less than five minutes. And I'm going to tell you which is the DigiJackpot number. So if you want a chance to win Pitbull tickets, this is your opportunity. Y es muy fácil. Héctor M Radio Instagram. Un número del 1 al 20. And the first person that hits the DigiJackpot number wins a pair of tickets. So let's go, you guys. Repórtense ya. Suerte.

You guys, con esta lluvia hay que tener precaución, hay que manejar con mucha precaución en la carretera. You know, because it's raining outside. You guys, that speed limit, let's make sure we drive that speed limit. You guys, so I'm finally going to tell you which is the DigiJackpot number. Te dije que me mandaras un número del 1 al 20, ¿ok? Si tú me mandaste el número... ¡Ay, man! ¡El número 14! That was the DigiJackpot number. Okay, now I gotta check who was the first person that hit the DigiJackpot number. So, si tú me mandas el número 14, repórtate en mi inbox y dime a qué minuto de la hora lo mandaste, okay? You guys, va a continuar esto a través de las redes sociales. I gotta check all the messages now. But, up next, we're going into the mix and we got our DJ Slapatronic joining us on this Monday. So, you guys, the party's gonna be lit and it's going down right now en minutos. No te muevas.

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